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Guys, as you know, this is the program where you can listen to new trending songs. 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I'm accompanying you, I'm RJ Yukta. Well, you can listen to us from any part of the world from our online address, kippsfm.com, and you can also listen to us from app Hamro Patro. Well, now, so let's move ahead with the trending songs that I have for today. Okay, now let's listen to song Farming. This song is by the Korean boy band Stray Kids. This is a high-octane anthem by Stray Kids that masterfully blends the relentless work ethic of a K-pop powerhouse with the addictive mechanics of RPG gaming. Through clever metaphors like XP, mining, and stacking items, the song turns the daunting process of pursuing dreams into an epic, never-ending quest for success. With a 24/7 grind mentality and an infectious beat, Farming serves as the ultimate motivation for anyone turning their sweat and tears into a legendary legacy. It's not just about working hard, it's about playing the game of life until you're at the top of the leaderboard.

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1: Okay guys, we just listened to the song Farming by Stray Kids. The next song that we are going to listen to in the program What's Trending is Fallen Angel. This song is by Jennie. This song was released on August 28. Jennie has officially released her new solo digital EP Fallen Angel. The three-track project released via her label Odd Atelier in partnership with Columbia Records, accompanied by a dark fairytale inspired music video for the title track, described as a personal project reflecting self-expression. The release balances contrasting visual themes of light and dark. The cinematic music video for Fallen Angel utilizes surreal foggy landscapes, warped architecture, and heavy visual effects to build its narrative.

Guys, we've just listened to the song Fallen Angel by Jenny. Let's move on to our next song. Next song is Emerald Eyes. The song is by singer Alex Warren. This was released on August 24. This is a joyful song about being completely captivated by someone. Their eyes represent the beauty and feeling of safety that make everything else disappear.

guys, we've just listened to the song Emerald Eyes by Alex Warren. Let's move on to the next song now. The next song which we'll listen to now is Boston. This song is single by the American singer and songwriter Stella Lefty. It was released on March 27, 2026. Upon its release, it became Lefty's breakout hit and Lefty's first song to enter Billboard Hot 100 chart, debuting at number 95 and peaking at number 2. The song contains an interpolation of Stick Season by Noah Kahan, who is credited as one of the track's co-writers. So guys, now I'll play out the song, and after the song I'll take a short break, and after break I'll be back again with more Turning English Numbers. 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

Guys, that was song On Tonight by Silva Bumpa. Now, let's listen to another song. Another song is Too Fast to Live, Too Young to Die. This song is by singer Nessa Barrett. This was released on July 17. This pop rock song introduces us to the unfortunate swirl that comes with falling in love, the kind that has a certain thrill that tends to make one ignore all the danger signs. Well, okay, now let's listen to this song.

Guys, just now we've listened to the song Too Fast to Live, Too Young to Die by Nessa Barrett. So the next song which we'll listen to now is Slow It Down. The song is by Felix. This was released on September 1st. Through this song, Felix reaches out to listeners with the message to slow down in our fast-moving world. It also reminds us to cherish our dreams and the time we spend with loved ones.

Guys, that was song Slow It Down by Felix. Now, the song which we will listen to is Still. The song was released on August 7th. This is song by Colombian singer-songwriter Karol G and American singer-songwriter Bruno Mars from Karol G's sixth studio album, No Me Arrepiento de Sentir Tanto. Still was added to Contemporary Hits Radio as the third single from the album in the United States on August 11, 2026. It is a synth-pop and 80s love power ballad and Karol G's first English-language song. The track features the duo harmonizing over a heartfelt reflection on love, heartbreak, vulnerability, and hope. Okay guys, so now we'll listen to the song, and after the song, I'll take another short break. And after break, I'll come back soon with more Turning English Numbers. 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

Welcome back, guys, to the program What's Trending. In this program, we are listening to new trending songs along with some of its information. I'm RG Yipta. The station that you're tuned into is Kids FM 98.3 MHz, the radio station that keeps you cool, keeps you alive, and keeps you entertained. So worldwide, you're listening to us from our online address, kidsfm.com, and you can also listen to us from App Hamro Patro. Well, so after that break, let's listen to another song now. The next song which we'll listen to now is Sawadika. The song is by Lisa. This was released on September 4th. The song is first single of Lisa's upcoming Press Play EP, which is set to be released on October 23rd. In Thai, Sawadika normally translates to hello. Lisa's label says that the new song sees her returning to her roots with her rap prowess and core hip-hop sound. The music video was shot across Bangkok, Thailand, featuring her in iconic locations across the city.

So guys, our song Sawadika by Lisa. Let's move on to our next song. The next song is by Jisoo. The title of the song is Click. This was released on September 4. The song is about the rare moment when two people from completely different worlds find one another and everything simply falls into place. Jisoo worked with legendary director Joseph Kahn for music video of the new track.

That's our song Click by Jisoo. Let's move on to the next song. The next song which we will listen to now is Sleep. The song is by the singer, the kid Leroy. In this song, Leroy is calling out the contradictions of a girl's word and actions. He's basically saying, you say you love this guy and that he's the one, but your behavior around me doesn't match that. The girl seems more carefree around Leroy as well compared to when she's with her boyfriend. So Leroy is further asking, if you love him so much, then why do you keep searching for something with me?

Guys, that was on Sleep by the Kid Laroi. So now we've almost come to the end of the program. We still have time to listen to the last song. Well, now we'll listen to song Stay Gone. The song is by singer Bella Poarch. This song was released on August 14. This song was released as the third single from Poarch's debut studio album Picnic at the Cemetery. According to Bella, Stay Gone is about walking away from people that hurt her. The outro feels like freedom. It's the same emotion that she felt walking away from her abusive parents at 17 to leave for boot camp. So guys, now let's listen to the song. And as I said, this is also the last song for today's program, What's Trending? Well, I hope you enjoyed for the last 1 hour and really liked the songs that I played today. So you can write your feedbacks and comments in our Facebook page or Instagram page. And you can also follow us in our TikTok. 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Alright, so on that note, it's time for me, Yukta, to sign out. So bye-bye, guys. Take care of yourself.

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